0: God or not.
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0: If we have been walking with God or not.
1: Y si no ha sido el caso,
0: and it hasn't been the case,
1: creo que este es un buen momento para que te pongas a cuentas con Él.
0: I believe that this is a good moment so you can be accounting with Him.
1: Yo he visto que después de cada tormenta,
0: I have seen that in every storm,
1: después de cada tormenta,
0: after every storm,
1: hay bonanza.
0: There's calm.
1: Hay una bonanza.
0: There's calm.
1: Y esta no será la excepción.
0: And this is not the exception.
1: Para los que aman a Dios, dice la palabra
0: for
1: de Dios.
0: For those who love God, says the word of God.
1: Todas las cosas le sirven para bien.
0: All things work for good.
1: Conforme al propósito al cual han sido llamados.
0: Have you been called?
1: Muy bien. Vaya very conmigo well. A Éxodo capítulo 3.
0: Come with me to Exodus chapter 3.
1: Versículo 7.
0: Verse 7.
1: Éxodo capítulo 3.
0: Exodus 3.
1: Versículo 7.
0: Verse 7.
1: Dijo well. Luego Jehová.
0: And the Lord said.
1: Bien he visto la aflicción de mi pueblo.
0: I have certainly seen the affliction of my people.
1: Que está en Egipto.
0: Which is in Egypt.
1: Y he oído su clamor
0: and I have heard their cry
1: a causa de sus exactores
0: by the reason of their taskmakers.
1: Pues he conocido sus angustias.
0: For I have known their sorrows.
1: Así que ahí donde esté en casa, levante esa mano.
0: So there where you are at home, raise your hands.
1: Y diga, Dios ha escuchado mi clamor.
0: And said, God have heard my sorrows.
1: Ahora, si usted no ha escuchado, si Dios no ha escuchado tu clamor.
0: Now, if God hasn't heard your sorrows.
1: Quiere decir que no has levantado un clamor.
0: It means that you haven't lifted up a sorrow.
1: Si en estos momentos.
0: And if in this moment.
1: No hemos buscado de Dios.
0: We haven't sought God.
1: ¿Cuándo va a ser?
0: When is it going to be?
1: ¿Cuándo vamos a estar buscando del Señor?
0: When are we going to be seeking God?
1: Cristo viene pronto.
0: God, Christ is coming soon.
1: Y yo estoy seguro que
0: and I'm sure
1: lo que está pasando a nivel nacional
0: what is happening nationally
1: es parte del plan
0: is part of the plan
1: del enemigo.
0: Of the enemy.
1: Porque Cristo viene pronto.
0: Because God is coming soon.
1: Puedo ver lo que está pasando en todas las naciones.
0: I can see what's happening in every nation.
1: Y esas son señales.
0: And those are signs.
1: Entonces eso me enseña.
0: So that teaches me.
1: Que yo tengo que ponerme a cuentas con el Señor.
0: That I have to be accounted with God.
1: Y tengo que levantar mi gemido.
0: And I have to raise my sorrows.
1: Levantar mi clamor.
0: I have to raise my sorrows.
1: Aquí la palabra dice que Él escuchó.
0: The word said that He heard.
1: Que él ha oído el clamor a causa de sus exactores.
0: That he has heard their cries.
1: Tú que estás en casa.
0: You that are
1: tú que
0: home.
1: Estás aquí en la iglesia.
0: You that are here at church.
1: Dios escucha tus oraciones.
0: God hears your prayers.
1: Dios ve tus angustias.
0: God sees your sorrows.
1: Punto número uno.
0: Point number one.
1: Dios ve todo.
0: God sees everything.
1: Dile allá a tu vecino, Dios lo ve todo.
0: Tell your neighbor, God sees everything.
1: Dios ve tu corazón.
0: God sees your heart.
1: Dios ve tus preocupaciones.
0: Sees your worries.
1: Dios ve todo.
0: He sees everything.
1: Dice que él vio las angustias.
0: It said that he sees the sorrows.
1: Pues he conocido sus angustias.
0: Because I have known the sorrows.
1: Dios ve cada injusticia.
0: God sees every injustice.
1: Voy a repetirlo.
0: I'm going to repeat this.
1: Dios ve toda injusticia.
0: God sees every injustice.
1: Dios es el Dios.
0: God is the God.
1: Y Dios tiene un reino.
0: And God has a kingdom.
1: Y el reino de él es para que aquellos que tienen lágrimas.
0: And the kingdom of, and his kingdom is for the ones that has tears.
1: Aquellos que tienen lágrimas.
0: Those who have tears.
1: Aquellos que lloran.
0: Those who cry.
1: Aquellos que son quebrantados.
0: Those who are
1: el
0: broken.
1: El reino de los cielos son de ellos.
0: The kingdom of God is for
1: el
0: them.
1: El reino de los cielos son de los pobres en espíritu.
0: The kingdom of God are for those who are poor in
1: aquellos
0: spirit.
1: Aquellos que reconocen que necesitan a Dios todos los días.
0: Those who recognize that needs God every day.
1: No solamente en la tormenta.
0: Not only in the storms.
1: No solamente en la dificultad.
0: Not only in difficulties.
1: Dios ve cada lágrima.
0: God sees every tear.
1: Y obviamente,
0: and obviously,
1: yo entiendo que lo que está sucediendo tal vez no afecte a todos.
0: I understand that what is happening doesn't affect everybody.
1: Pero como hermanos en Cristo,
0: but as the brothers of Christ,
1: tenemos que ser sensibles.
0: We have to be sensitive.
1: En el primer siglo,
0: in the first,
1: en el primer siglo, In the first century,

0: I will do his will.
1: Usted ore y vamos a ver la gloria
0: You'll
1: de Dios.
0: Pray and we're going to see the glory of God.
1: Hay que orar y hay que ayunar.
0: We need to pray and fast.
1: Amén.
0: Amen.
1: Para que Dios, porque Dios cambia.

0: la madre de Marcos.
1: Is unite in the house of Mary, the mother of Mark.
0: Y empezar a orar por él.
1: And start praying for him.
0: Para que Dios hiciera la obra.
1: So God would do the work.
0: Esta parte del servicio se llama el poder de la oración y la unidad.
1: So this part of the service is called the power of the prayer and unity.
0: Y dice la Biblia que mientras la iglesia oraba en esa casa,
1: and the Bible says that while the church were praying in that home,
0: dice que Dios lo libertó de la cárcel.
1: It says that God liberated him from the jail.
0: Y dice el versículo 12 de Hechos 12.
1: And the verse said in Acts 12:12.
0: Y habiendo considerado esto,
1: and when he had considered this,
0: llegó a casa de María, la madre de Juan Marcos.
1: He came up to the house of Mary, the mother of John.
0: El que tenía por sobrenombre Juan Marcos.
1: Whose surname was Mark.
0: Donde muchos estaban reunidos orando.
1: Where many were gathered praying.
0: Cuando llamó Pedro a la puerta.
1: And when Peter knocked at the door.
0: Empezó a tocar.
1: He started knocking.
0: Cuando reconoció la voz de Pedro, dice.
1: When he recognized the voice of Peter.
0: Dice que una muchacha fue a responder la puerta.
1: It says that a woman, a lady, went to answer the door.
0: Una muchacha llamada Rhoda.
1: A lady named Rhoda.
0: La cual cuando reconoció la voz de Pedro.
1: Once she recognized the voice of Peter.
0: De gozo abrió la puerta.
1: Rejoiced, she opened the door.
0: Estaba ahí.
1: She was there.
0: Y no abrió la puerta.
1: And she didn't open the door.
0: Porque estaban orando por Pedro que estaba en la cárcel.
1: Because they were praying for Peter that was in jail.
0: Encarcelado injustamente.
1: Incarcerated unjustly.
0: Por predicar el evangelio.
1: Because he was preaching the gospel.
0: No abrió la puerta sino que corriendo adentro.
1: She didn't open the door but going back inside.
0: Dio la noticia de que Pedro estaba a la puerta.
1: She gave the news that Peter was at the door.
0: Y los que estaban orando.
1: And the ones who were praying.
0: Dijeron.
1: Said.
0: Que ella estaba loca.
1: That she was crazy.
0: Pero ella aseguraba que así era.
1: But she was assured that it was him.
0: Entonces ellos decían, es su ángel.
1: And then they said, is it his angel?
0: Mas Pedro persistía en llamar a tocar la puerta.
1: But Peter persisted knocking at the door.
0: Cuando abrieron.
1: When they opened.
0: Y le vieron.
1: And they saw him.
0: Se quedaron atónitos.
1: They stood astonished.
0: Pero él haciéndoles con la mano la señal.
1: But him doing signs with his hands.
0: De que callasen.
1: That they would
0: les
1: be
0: contó
1: quiet.
0: Cómo el Señor le había sacado de la cárcel.
1: He told him how the Lord would took him out of jail.
0: Muchas personas es en la cárcel donde tiene un encuentro con Cristo.
1: Many people is in jail where they have an encounter with Christ.
0: Si tú escuchas que alguien ha sido arrestado.
1: If you hear that someone is being arrested.
0: Ora a Dios.
1: Pray to God.
0: Y cuando llegue tocando a tu puerta,
1: and when they come knocking at your door,
0: ábrele la puerta,
1: open the door,
0: y dile que te cuente lo que el Señor hizo en medio de esa cárcel.
1: What the Lord did in the middle of prison, in that jail.
0: Así que los apóstoles,
1: so the apostle,
0: insistían a la iglesia,
1: they were insist to the church,
0: de que tuviesen valor,
1: they would have courage,
0: de que no tuviesen miedo,
1: they would not be afraid,
0: puestos en libertad.
1: Put him in freedom.
0: Vieron a los suyos, dice la Biblia.
1: They saw each other, said the Bible.
0: Y ellos habiéndoles oído,
1: and then been hurting them,
0: alzaron unánimes la voz a Dios.
1: All together they raised the voice to God.
0: Y dijeron,
1: and they said,
0: soberano Señor,
1: sovereign God,
0: tú eres el Dios que hiciste el cielo y la tierra y el mar.
1: You are the God that did the heavens and earth and the sea.
0: Y todo lo que en ellos hay.
1: And everything that is in within.
0: Así que como pastor de esta iglesia,
1: so as a pastor of this church,
0: como ministro del evangelio en esta ciudad y en este estado,
1: as a minister of the gospel in the city,
0: animo a la iglesia a poner los ojos en Cristo.
1: I encourage the church to put your eyes
0: in Christ.
1: To have courage.
0: A hablar por los que no pueden hablar.
1: To speak for those who can't.
0: Hacer llevar la luz en esos lugares donde nadie se atreve a entrar.
1: To take the light where there's nobody else
0: can go. Que el Señor es nuestro libertador.
1: That God is
0: our liberator. Que el Señor es nuestro protector. Que Él va a pelear por vosotros y vosotros estaréis tranquilos.
1: He will fight with us for us and we'll be calm.